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1: 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This Mike Vrabel and Diana Rosenia, like, love thing, cheating thing, Patriots thing that I keep talking about week in and week out keeps getting more complicated by the day. I got an update, and it's absolutely mind-blowing. We'll talk about it around 8:35.

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12: How about a low of 40 degrees overnight tonight, tomorrow for your Friday, a high around 60 degrees.
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0: 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So, the Patriots head coach, Mike Vrabel. I'm probably pronouncing his name wrong. I'm always going to because I don't like the guy. But I'm going to start with that. But, so, obviously, he's been involved in this, like, cheating scandal thing since before the draft. And it's getting worse. It's getting worse. Apparently, this man went out while he was married. And while this woman was pregnant, this Diana woman was pregnant, and rented a boat for him and her in 2021. No way, bro. There is no way this is actually happening. We're actually witnessing this. The one good thing the Patriots have is being ruined because the guy is an absolute nitwit and cheating on his wife. Come on. Damn, I really sounded like a Bostonian there. It's Christian Lacoste. When we come back in less than 5 minutes, I got more music on the way on 96.5 Live Free Country.
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1: 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Major Shania Twain vibes right there. It's Shaboozy with Jelly Roll right now. Amen. 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

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Hey, don't forget, Saturday, meet Laura at Macris Steak and Lobster in Concord from 5 to 7 p.m. She's going to be picking someone from the crowd to be a finalist in our grand prize drawing to see Keith Urban in concert at the Hard Rock Hotel and Casino at the end of the month. 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

Morgan Wallen, their newest one, I Can't Love You Anymore on 96.5 Live Free Country. It's Christian Lacoste. That's kicking off the top of the hour. Right now, it's Justin Moore. But time's ticking. 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

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Man, what is going on with Zach Bryan? Why is he back in the news? Well, I got an answer for you coming up around 9:35. Right now, it's Toby Keith.

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10: How about a low of 40 degrees overnight tonight? Tomorrow, high around 65 for your Friday.

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0: That is Jason Aldean, Girl Like You. It's 96.5, Live Free Country, Christian Lacoste, back at you live and local. What's going on? So, Zach Bryant, let's talk about him because he's back in the news. And if you know me, you know my hatred for Zach Bryant because he just doesn't seem like a very good human. I try not to base my opinions off of social media, but literally when you have video proof of Zach Bryant yelling slurs at people and when they ask for autographs, it's like, bro, respect your fans. If you're wondering what I'm talking about, well, this past weekend a video surfaced on TikTok of Zach Bryant basically getting asked for an autograph or a picture while he was driving. He yells out the window and yells some line from a movie that I can't pronounce because it's very derogatory in my opinion. And I'm just like, dude, this is not the first time Zach Bryant has been caught doing stuff like this, and I just feel like people continue to cut the dude some slack. Is he gonna need to punch somebody in the face before we like are over Zach Bryant? Like, I'm so serious. Zach Bryant is just, I don't understand. He needs to change his ways. Morgan Wallen did. Remember when we all didn't like Morgan Wallen in 2022? Look at him now. All right. It's Christian Lacoste. When we come back in less than 5 minutes, I got more music on the way from Tucker Wetmore and Josh Ross.
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2: 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We're rolling through 12 in a row with Tucker Wetmore right now, Brunette.

Steven Wilson Jr. with Gary. It's 96.5 Live Free Country. I'm Christian Lacoste hanging out with you at Christian the Radio Guy 603 on the socials if you want to interact, have a conversation, request a song. Right now it's George Burge with Luke Bryan.

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She is the winner that is going to be seeing Tim McGraw at Fenway Park and Virginia Beach, courtesy of 96.5 Live Free Country. Man, super excited to see her win. She's such a genuine person I got to meet. Right now, it's John Morgan, kid myself.

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Write this down. It's 96.5 Live Free Country. Thursday night, thirsty Thursday. College is finally going home. I don't gotta hear like one more Taylor Swift request. It's Corey Kent, Rocky Mountain Low.

Jenna Paulette, Steady, it's 96.5, Live Free Country, Christian Lacoste. So, if you know, if you've been following along for the past few weeks, you know I'm single again and I'm back on the dating apps. I got another story to tell you. It's another train wreck and a half. It's Bailey Zimmerman right now.

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9: Now, live free weather.
10: Looking at a low in the 40s overnight tonight. Tomorrow, high around 60 degrees for you Thursday. I mean Friday.
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Luke Bryan, Country Girl, Shake It For Me. It's 96.5, Live Free Country, Christian Lacoste. So, coming off hot with this one. If you know me, you know. If you know you follow the show, you know I am 25 and I'm recently single again. I'm back on the dating apps. That's your first big mistake. Womp, womp. Well, last weekend, I gotta tell you something. I met a girl in the wildest way, okay? So, it was my friend Haley's birthday. So, we went to the mall. She wanted to go to Windsor. And all of a sudden, the cashier's like looking at me. I'm looking at her. She thought I had a girlfriend because I was with my friend Haley. That wasn't my girlfriend. I'm single,

0: 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Windsor girl. 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I got to stay off the dating apps and just stop dating. 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And when we come back in 5 minutes, it's Zach Top. Parmalee on the way. Oh, oh, oh,
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What Jason Aldean said, don't tell me how. That's Don't Tell Me. It's 96.5 Live Free Country bringing us into the late night hours, 11 p.m. already. It's Christian right now. 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
10: Looking at a low in the 40s overnight tonight, tomorrow, a high around 70 degrees for your Friday.
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0: That's BG, Brantley Gilbert. Bottoms up, wrapping it up for me. I'm heading on out for the night. Thanks for hanging. It's Christian Lacoste signing off. Don't worry, we're back again tomorrow. Kicking off the weekend on 96.5 Live Free Country at 7 p.m. Signing off for the night, I'm Christian Lacoste. Drop me a follow on Instagram while you're at it, at ChristianTheRadioGuy603. 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

0: 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Southern New Hampshire's new home for country music. 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Throw it on down. 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Gone country. Look at them boots. Another 12 in a row next in less than 5 minutes.
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0: That's Ashley Cook right there, and the hell you are. It's 96.5 Live Free Country. Good morning. Michael and Laura with you this morning, rolling through 12 in a row with Hardy. Tim McGraw on this record, Eric Church on this record. Everyone's on this record. It's MacArthur as we roll through 12 in a row. 96.5 Live Free Country. Good morning.
1: My name's John MacArthur, and I work this dirt.

0: Lee Bryce there. It's 96.5, the Free Country. Good morning, Michael and Laura with you, and Friday is here.
1: Oh, that's very good. I am so happy it's Friday.
0: The weekend. Are you, though?
1: Yeah. You got any plans?
0: No, I don't. I don't. I just say that because, you definitely seem ready for the weekend this morning.
1: Yeah, I'm ready for the weekend. I'm ready. I'm more ready for summer. I feel like every week that comes, I'm like, you know, every glimpse of sunshine. Like, I look out the window right now and I'm like, yeah, it's coming. Summer. I'm ready.
0: Yeah, Mother Nature better give us a good summer. although so far, I don't know. I'm nervous. I feel like, you know, because last summer what she did was we got, if you remember correctly, we did have a very nice summer, but she decided to make it rain every weekend. Mm-hmm. And that was very frustrating.
1: Yeah.
0: Anywho, we do have something big happening today. Coming up at 7 o'clock, right at the top of the hour, brand new Kenny Chesney.
1: Oh.
0: Yes. Okay. And we'll go ahead and play that every single hour. Today.
1: Nice.
0: Yes, it's a good times. It's, I don't know, Kenny Chesney Day, whatever you want to call it.
1: It's Kenny Chesney Day. He's got weekend vibes.
0: Yeah, he does.
1: That makes sense.
0: More music on the way. Jason Aldean and here's something I never thought I would say. Nickelback next in less than five.
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0: 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Hey, it's Lara from the Live Free Country Morning Show, inviting you to join me at Macris Lobster and Steakhouse in Concord this Saturday from 5 to 7. We'll be picking somebody from the crowd at Macris on Saturday to become a finalist to win the grand prize concert sweepstakes. 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

0: Shenandoah there, revitalizing church on Cumberland Road. With the one and only Nickelback on that record as well. Mm-hmm. Good times and great oldies, as they say. It's Michael and Laura with you this morning. Laura, big day today.
1: Why?
0: Because we'll be debuting brand new Kenny Chesney coming up at 7 o'clock.
1: Very nice.
0: Yes, and then we'll play it every single hour throughout the day today, so that'll be a good time. Mm. Kind of like kicking off summer.
1: Yeah.
0: Some Kenny Chesney summertime vibes.
1: Seems very appropriate. I'm ready for the boat.
0: Speaking of summer, coming up at 8 o'clock, just after 8 o'clock, we'll have that keyword for you. It's your chance to go see the one and only Keith Urban down in Florida.
1: I can't believe that. I mean, I feel like we've been talking about it for a while, and it's literally at the end.

0: the month. So yeah. It's going to be sending somebody down to Florida in the best part of the year, because everybody likes to go to Florida in the spring.
1: Yeah, no, you don't want to be to Florida in like the middle of the summertime.
0: Not really.
1: It's very humid.
0: Yep.
1: Especially the area we're sending you to.
0: Yeah.
1: Make sure you tune in for that. That's coming up just after 8 o'clock. So you know how, okay, it's, I don't know how I feel about this. I feel like I'm kind of okay with it, but also a part of me is like, you know how we've talked about, lab grown things. We know how you feel about the lab grown diamond.
0: I have no use for it. But go ahead.
1: Well, apparently now we have something called lab-grown chocolate.
0: Oh, okay.
1: Yeah. Instead of growing cocoa beans on farms, companies are taking cells from the cocoa plant. They're growing them in lab tanks and then turning those cells into real cocoa ingredients like cocoa butter.
0: Yeah.
1: I guess the goal is to make chocolate without relying on traditional farming.
0: So here's the thing, right? I am a skeptic because I'm sure it's going to taste good. And I'm sure, honestly, we're probably already consuming something very similar to this on some level. But they're going to say that it's for climate change. And they're going to say that it's, you know, to help stuff out. Bah, bah, bah. I think it's to save a buck.
1: Yeah. I mean, well, why companies are doing it? I mean, straight up, you said it right there. Cocoa only grows in a very narrow region around the equator. You know, so crops are being hit by diseases down there, extreme weather, and that's causing prices to skyrocket. Mm-hmm. You know, I guess there's also some ethical concerns because cocoa farming has issues like very low wages, labor concern, things like that.
0: Yeah.
1: You know, but the big question is, okay, maybe I'm for this. So does it taste the same?
0: I don't know. My concern is this is all stuff that you and I love. Oreos, Cadbury.
1: Yeah.
0: They're all going to be testing out the lab-grown chocolate butter, and it's like, is it going to be the same?
1: It says here that early products are designed to be bio-identical to real cocoa, so it's going to max the texture, the melt, the flavor. But it's still early, so it's not really widely available yet. So when will you actually see it? Apparently late 2026, 27. It still needs regulatory approval, you know.
0: I don't know.
1: All sorts of stuff, you know, before it's used widely.
0: Yeah.
1: My thing is, this is why we have cancer.
0: Mm-hmm. Yeah, totally. I am very skeptical.
1: Remember margarine? You know, when it was like, oh yeah, don't eat butter, eat margarine. You gotta, you know, and
0: which
1: we
0: was delicious
1: started. But guess what? It caused cancer.
0: Yeah, not good. I don't know, Michael.
1: Don't you use sweet and low?
0: Oh yeah, religiously.
1: Yeah, it causes cancer.
0: I know, it's not good. But like, it's just, God, I know. You're right. I gotta stop. Anyway,
1: I had cancer. It's fun. That was sarcasm.
0: I went out. And I bought a bunch of stuff to make my mom a whole meal and cake from scratch because, you know, I like to be able to do something for her. I don't have a ton of money extra right now to take her anywhere fancy. So that was like my solution, right? To put in the sweat equity. Michael, do you have any guesses for how much I paid for roughly a little bit more than 3 cups of cocoa? Like ground unsweetened cocoa powder.
1: I have no idea. A couple bucks.
0: $18.
1: Interesting. So was it like chips or like
0: just ground cocoa powder?
1: Okay. Yeah. So kind of like a hot chocolate looking substance.
0: Nothing artificial. Exactly. Yeah. So, I mean, it's not like I went out there and I was seeking the most organic, most pure, like whatever. It was just at the corner store and that's what I got.
1: Yeah. I mean, again,
0: crazy.
1: There's a lot of things in place right now that are making everything very expensive, you know, so and unfortunately, a lot of it has to do with being imported.
0: Right.
1: You know.
0: Yeah.
1: So I can see where companies want to do things like this. But again, as somebody that has had cancer and basically I joke now. And it's terrible that I do this, but it's true. I literally would be like, yeah, whatever. Everyone gets cancer now. Because I do. I feel like everyone has cancer. You know, like, so what? There's got to be something doing that.
0: Yeah.
1: And I'm wondering if it's stuff like this.
0: Definitely in the food we're eating. I mean, I don't know. I sent this to you because it just creates a conversation. Like, you and I were kind of skeptical about new things occasionally, and I don't think there's anything wrong with that, to ask questions. I don't understand why the process, I'm sure it's faster. Why can't they get some of those plants here and grow them indoors? I mean, how many plants do they have that they grow indoors that are tropical plants that get shipped over to us I kill annually?
1: Gonna cost. That'll end up costing even more money because, again, the cost of labor is higher.
0: Yeah,
1: so, maybe you save on the import cost, but you end up like tripling it because labor's expensive in the United States. You know, we like to pay our people.
0: Can't win.
1: 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We've got more music on the way coming at you. We'll go with another 12 in a row. Kick it off with Tucker Wetmore. We got the new one in there from Carly Pierce as well as Morgan Wallen. And don't forget, coming up just after 8 o'clock, we'll have that keyword, your chance to go see Keith Urban down in Fort Lauderdale at the Hard Rock Hotel and Casino.
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3: It's an easy ride around Manchester on 293 down to Nashville on the Everett. We're seeing a few slowdowns on 93 North due to construction going on in Hooksett between exit 8 and 11. To the coast, 101 East is moving along well. A few delays by exit 2 in Auburn and at the state line on 495 South from Haverhill into Tewksbury. It's about a 60-minute commute into Boston. Route 3 and 95 South are clear, but a few slowdowns in the usual spots on 93 South from Methuen into Andover. I'm Emily Spencer, 96.5, Live Free Traffic.
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0: Summertime vibes.
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0: Just after 7 o'clock, we'll get that on for you, and we'll play it every single hour. Kid Rock's on as we continue through 12 in a row.

That's Carly Pierce with Riley Green. If I don't leave, I'm going to stay. We're in the middle of another 12 in a row. Good morning, Michael and Laura with you this morning. We have got brand new Kenny Chesney. We're going to debut that coming up in 5 minutes. First, we'll pick things up a little bit right now. Sam Hunt, we got Morgan Wallen next, and then that brand new Kenny Chesney check. Slip Free Country.

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2: All right, Laura. 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
2: 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It's called Carry On. 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
0: 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That is the world premiere of that record. And we're going to do that at the top of the hour every hour today, Laura.
1: I love that.
0: So if you missed it, you just came in at the end. Tune in an hour from now. You'll hear the rest. Let's continue on through 12 in a row. Lauren Elena with Chase Matthew and All My Exes. 96.5 Live Free Country.

0: Blake Shelton there as we roll through 12 in a row. It's 96.5 Live Free Country with Michael and Laura. This is interesting. Kacey Musgraves is currently out on tour, and she's added a bunch of dates. And Laura, she's coming to Boston.
1: Oh, I love that.
0: We'll talk more about that, as well as the American Music Awards. Big country nominations there. And Shania is apparently a country girl.

0: That's Parker McCollum right there. It's a brand new music from him. It's called Killing Me. Right here, 96.5 Live Free Country.
1: Taking a look behind the scenes of the country music world. It's Nashville Now.
0: Well, Laura, Kacey Musgraves is expanding her Middle of Nowhere tour with 5 new dates added to the schedule. It's all kicking off August 20th in Chicago. That's 1 day earlier than originally planned. New shows were added in Boston, Austin, Dallas, and Brooklyn, including an extra September 2nd stop in New York City.
2: That's awesome.
0: After 2 previously scheduled New York City dates. Now, pre-sale tickets for the added dates are already underway, with the public ticket sales coming tomorrow. For Boston, let's see here. Where is she going to be? She's playing The Garden on the 28th and the 29th of August.
2: I love that.
0: Just before heading over to play MSG.
2: See if I can work some magic and get us those tickets. What do you think?
0: Yeah, that would be awesome. She's also going to be making a turn to radio as well. She's got a single coming out, Loneliest Girl, that's going to be debuting next week.
2: Very nice.
0: Riley Green, Keith Urban, and Darius Rucker have all been added to the performer lineup for this year's American Music Awards. It's actually going to mark Riley Green's first ever performance on the AMA stage. Keith Urban is expected to perform a song from his upcoming Yacht Rock-inspired album as well. Which, by the way, Flow State, the name of that album, it's going to be dropping on June 12th. We got a chance to hear a little bit of it. I didn't hate it.
2: Yeah, no, I liked it. And I think we should do, like, you know how we like to do, like, a random Friday, just play whatever?
0: Yeah.
2: I think we should do that with, like, some Keith Urban Yacht Rock and then maybe some new, like, Kenny Chesney.
0: Yeah, we could do something like that, yeah. Darius Rucker is also going to be performing at the AMAs, and this is exciting. He is supposed to be reuniting with Hootie and the Blowfish.
2: Oh, very nice.
0: To celebrate their 30th anniversary of the group winning the Pop Rock New Artist album back in 1996.
2: Oh, you said 30 years.
0: I know, right?
2: Ew!
0: Well, the 52nd AMAs are going to be hosted by Queen Latifah, and they air May 25th from Las Vegas on CBS and Paramount Plus. Taylor Swift is this year's leader in nominations with 8. Sabrina Carpenter, Olivia Dean, and Morgan Wallen each picked up 7 nods. Well, even though she is a global pop star and icon, Shania Twain sees hosting the 61st, speaking of award shows, ACMs, as a homecoming of sorts, at least according to her. Let's see. There we go.
3: This is fun to me. So hosting the ACMs is a chance to go celebrate all of the other artists, meet the new artists, the up-and-coming artists, celebrate a lot of the artists that have been rocking it the last several years that I have not been around much, to say congratulations and way to go and all that kind of stuff. So for me, it is a chance to reconnect with my favorite genre, which is my root music, country, and do my best job representing my genre.
0: She's a strange one.
2: Why does she sound so weird? I love her to death. Like, I really do. You know I love Shania Twain.
0: Yeah.
2: But, like, she sounds a little, like, nervous or something?
0: No, that's, she's got a speech thing. She's always, yeah, she's always talked like that. Oh. If you watch interviews from her from back in the day. She also, she had a

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0: That's John Party right there in your heart or mine. It's new music, 96.5, Live Free Country. All right, Laura, I had something planned here. We were going to talk a little bit about some things that you can watch coming up this weekend. And, well, in my, travels through the interwebs, looking for a bit that I needed as part of that, I came across something.
1: Mm-hmm.
0: And I've decided we're going to play this right now because this is way more fun.
1: Okay.
0: Are you ready for it? It is Name That 80s Cartoon Theme.
1: Oh,
0: yeah.
1: Okay.
0: I feel like this will be fun, right?
1: Okay.
0: All right, let's go ahead and start with number one. Any day now.
2: Fabulous secret powers were revealed to me the day I held aloft my magic sword and said, "By the power of Grayskull."
0: That one's easy.
1: Okay, He-Man.
0: Yes. All right.
1: That's a good one.
3: Friends are there
4: to help you get started, to give you a push on your way.
3: Friends are there
4: to turn you around, get your feet on the ground.
0: No idea.
1: No idea.
3: To pick you up when you're...
0: It was Garfield and Friends.
1: What?
0: Yeah.
1: I don't remember that intro at all.
0: I don't either.
1: I felt like it was different.

0: Yeah, well, there you go.
1: I did not watch that one.
0: No, I did.
1: I know the
0: theme, and Rainbow
1: though.
0: Bright.
1: Oh, God. Yeah. What about Strawberry Shortcake? Yo! Oh, this is easy. He literally just said it.
2: Whenever there's trouble, fighting to save the day, he never gives up. He's always
0: underdog?
1: G.I. Joe.
0: Oh.
2: Freedom over land and air. G.I. Joe.
1: You missed the... No. He literally goes, go, Joe!
0: Well, you know I can't hear anything. It's terrible.
1: Number five.

0: They didn't give you the chorus. Chip and Dale,
1: oh,
0: Rescue Rangers.
1: Come on.
0: That was a bad cut.
1: Yeah.
0: All right, number six.
2: I'd be like sunshine, I'd make the sunshine. I have a heart like
0: love. No idea.
2: I'd be like Wish Bear and always be there. We'd be the luckiest bears in
1: Care Bears.
0: Ah.
1: Right?
0: Yep. You know, I didn't watch the Care Bears as a show, but I did watch a bunch of the movies. There was one where, like, one of their friends gets taken over by, like, this weird spiritual thing, and I don't know, it was funny. Oh, this is easy. Dun, dun, dun, dun, dun. Come on. Do you know
1: Inspector
0: it?
1: Inspector Gadget.
0: Yes. They're not giving us the hooks.
1: Making it hard.
0: Inspector Gadget.
1: Yeah.
0: All right, number eight.
3: When your room looks kind of
0: Oh, I remember this.
3: Wish that you weren't there.
0: Did you watch the show?
1: The Muppets, right?
0: Specifically.
3: Jokes.
0: Muppet Babies.
1: Ah,
0: Muppet Babies.
1: Okay.
0: Yeah, I used to watch that all the time.
1: Okay.

0: no idea. Mask. Apparently, never heard of it.
1: I don't know.
0: Number 10.

0: Oh.
1: It's a party, dude.
2: I actually had the pizza shooter as a toy.
3: Oh.
2: Yeah, growing up. It was crazy.
3: I had a Ninja Turtles dartboard.
2: A Ninja Turtles dartboard. Mm-hmm. Interesting. Tally-ho! No idea. Oh, I know.
3: Wait. Wings of silver, birds of steel.
2: Silverhawks.
3: Okay.
2: Yeah, very, very 80s. Yeah. Super duper 80s. Number 12. I wonder how many there are.

0: Oh, I didn't watch this. Joyce and the Wheeled Warriors.
1: No, never.
0: I know what it is, but yeah. I didn't watch it. Mm-hmm. It's very hair metal.
1: It's giving Madonna.
0: I can't believe you can't get it. That was Punky Brewster, the cartoon Punky Brewster, not the TV show.
1: Yeah, I know. I watched the show.

0: that DuckTales?
1: Yeah.
0: Yeah, yeah.
1: Oh, rewrite history, DuckTales, woo! You know, I always wanted a safe full of money that I could dive into and swim in.
0: Right. Like, I mean, that and like the pizza that would be on some of these shows. I mean, Ninja Turtles and that.
1: Yes, but specifically, I wanted to be Uncle Scrooge and have a safe full of gold coins that I jumped into and went swimming in. If you know what I'm talking about,
0: yeah,
1: it's from the opening theme of the show. Oh, I remember this. I'm so gay. Do you remember it?
0: No.
1: Gummy bears bouncing here and there.
0: I don't even
1: everywhere.
0: Remember that existing.
1: Really?
0: No.
1: Oh, yeah, that was the show for sure. 100%.
0: Gummy bears?
1: Yeah. Come on. No? Nothing?
0: No.
1: That's the Smurfs.
0: Okay. Okay. I should have got that one.
1: Na na na na na na. Yeah. Let's see.
0: Gem. Yeah.
1: It's kind of given away, like, right there. I didn't watch Gem. Did you watch Gem?
0: Not really.
1: They made, like, a live-action movie version of it later in life.
0: Yeah.
1: Let's see. What do we got here?

0: Cops. There was a cartoon called Cops. Now we're getting like super
1: obscure.
0: Like deep cut and obscure. Yeah. I'm sorry, Kid Icarus was an actual cartoon.
1: I don't even know what that is.
0: Okay. The Game Master was the name of the cartoon.
1: Oh, okay.
0: But it was, Kid Icarus was a Nintendo game.
2: This is Spirit, my beloved steed. Fabulous secrets were revealed to me the day I held aloft my sword and said, for the honor of Grayskull.
0: Oh, She-Ra.
1: Okay, there we go.
0: The other side of He-Man.
1: Yes.
0: Let's see here. Hold on one second. This feels like Knight Rider or something. Oh, Spider-Man.
1: Have you heard the new version of it?
0: Spider can. No.
1: It's got Fall Out Boy in it.
0: Really?
1: Yeah. Was this a show?
0: There was a cartoon.
1: I only remember the movies.
0: Let's see. The Real Ghostbusters was the name of the cartoon.
1: Oh. Hmm.
0: A couple more. Just 1 minute. No idea. Oh, Autobots. Yeah. Transformers.
1: Yes.
0: I don't remember that as the Transformers theme. I guess that's it. We're done.
1: Okay.
0: That was fun. That was a good time. We got more music on the way. We'll kick off another 12 in a row next. Josh Ross and the new one from Alexandra Kay.
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4: We're seeing slow traffic around Manchester on the side streets and off 293 by Queen City Ave, but so far the effort is moving along well north and southbound by the tolls. Construction is slowing you down on 93 north from exit 8 up to 11 in Hooksett, and it's looking like a slow ride on 101 in Bedford getting onto the highway. It's a 70-minute commute into Boston. You're hitting the brakes on Route 3 in Chelmsford, and we're seeing some problems over in Lexington on 95 south by exit 49. I'm Emily Spencer, 96.5, Live Free Traffic.
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0: Josh Ross there and Hate How You Look. It's 96.5 at Live Free Country. Good morning. Michael and Laura with you this morning. Hey, happy Friday. Happy weekend.
1: Yeah.
0: Finally here, man. I don't know. This week, this was one of those weird, it was really long, but also flew by kind of weeks.
1: Mm-hmm.
0: Anyway, we got some special guests in studio today.
1: Yeah, well, it's Friday, so it's a special Friday because we have the Fish Cats here in studio. We have Taylor and Andrew with us. Welcome, boys.
2: Good morning.
1: How's it going?
2: Living the dream. How are y'all?
3: We're always living the dream.
1: What's going on? How are y'all?
2: We're gearing up for 13 games in 13 games in 14 days.
1: That's a lot. How are you guys going to do that?
3: Well, we've been doing this a long time. Yeah. Andrew's, 10, 11 years in? I'm 14 years in. It's just another day in paradise.
0: You are in full sass snarky mode this morning.
1: I'm sorry.
3: What's the equivalent in radio terms if you have 13 games in 14 days?
1: My schedule.
3: Oh, okay.
0: Yeah. A Tuesday?
1: Michael and I schedule. Anyway. Oh, God. But that's very exciting, and you guys must be really looking forward to all of the different things that you have coming up. I mean, I know you're going to have the Reading Fight Fills.
2: Fight Fills.
1: Yeah, the Fighting. Do they call them that? Am I screwing that up? Is it Fighting Phils?
2: No, it's Fighting.
3: Okay, right. There's no G. It's like Wagon Wednesday for us. It's Fighting. We're Fighting Phils.
1: Yep. You got it. So, is that like a huge rivalry for you guys? Or?
2: Yes and no. I mean, they've been in the Eastern League since, I think, like the 60s.
1: Yeah, they're pretty well known.
2: But they always have good talent. Yeah. Really, the Phillies have always had a good farm system. So I would say yes and no.
1: Mm-hmm.
2: Right?
1: I met a couple of them last year. Over at the hotel when I was getting coffee.
3: At
1: the Common Man. Yeah. At the True. Because the buses come.
3: Yeah.
1: Yeah. I'm sure I'm going to see a lot of buses this next week, right?
3: For sure. Yeah, for sure. But yeah, no, the Phillies, we're kind of battling right now. We're in first place. That's the best part is we're
1: bragging
3: just
1: rights.
3: Smoking everyone right now. Two through five in the standings are all like bunched up together, like right behind us. So we just got to keep it rolling. But we're 3-0 this week in Portland. The Sea Dogs don't know what to do with us. We're just keep beating them. So
1: wow.
3: It's been a really fun start to the season from the baseball side for sure.
1: Mm-hmm. That's good. And you got another Tender Tuesday coming up, right?
2: That's correct. Last time, so where we're in the tenders, we're 2-0.
1: Mm-hmm.
2: I would say two kind of historic things have already happened this year in early April. The first time we played as the Manchester Contenders, we scored over 20 runs in the game.
1: And
2: that was in 7 innings.
1: Yeah.
2: So who knows what if it went into 9.
1: Yeah.
2: And then our last Tuesday homestand that we were just got out of, we had a no-hitter, our fifth one in team history. So
1: it's all the protein.
2: There's something about the greasy tenders in those jerseys.
1: It's helping everybody out.
3: Yeah, we threw a no-hitter last year as the Buffalo Tenders.
1: Yeah. Oh!
3: This year was the original tenders, and then later in the year we have the coconut tenders.
2: Yep.
3: So what's going to happen crazy when we're the coconut tenders?
1: I don't know. I want to be there to see it, though.
3: Yeah.
0: I only recently experienced a coconut tender, and it was one of those moments where it's like, where have you been all my life?
3: Yeah.
1: It's just like a weird enough to make sense.
0: Yeah.
1: You're like, oh, this is amazing.
0: Yeah. No, it was definitely something I turned my nose up at for a while, and then I tried it, and I was like, oh.
1: Yeah.
3: Mine was like a month ago, and I was like, oh, wow, these are really good.
0: Yeah.
2: Next you know, we're going to see Mike in a hula skirt or something like that.
1: Oh, I love it. Will you put pineapple on pizza or no?
0: I'm apathetic about it. Like, I'm not going to order a Hawaiian pizza, okay? But if I'm at a party and I'm hungry and there's pizza and all that's left is like pizza that has pineapple on it, I'll still eat it.
1: Okay.
0: You know?
2: Absolutely. I would.
1: Yeah, me too.
2: I would double down and put a little ranch.
1: Yeah. Oh, dude, I love ranch on pizza.
0: Yeah, see?
1: Yes.
0: No, I do not enjoy ranch on pizza.
1: Yeah.
0: Garlic sauce, maybe, but ranch.
1: I like garlic sauce, too. I don't know.
0: I'm not big on, like, not to go down a rabbit hole, but, like, crazy specialty pizzas, like barbecue chicken pizza. It's very good, but one slice, like an entire, you know?
2: Yeah, I would agree.
0: And I like to eat more than one slice of pizza, which is why I don't usually order a specialty pizza.
1: Mm-hmm.
3: Fair.
1: What if the slice is like big?
0: What do you mean?
1: Like, that'll do, right? Like, just like one?
3: Technically, you're eating two or three slices at a time.
0: It would be too much for me.
1: No? Okay.
0: Yeah.
1: Right. I like a big slice of pizza.
0: I do, too, if it's regular pizza, but you're asking about, like, pineapple and weird specialty things.
1: I know. I'm doing all kinds of weird stuff. I'm throwing weird curveballs at you. See what I did there?
0: Da-dunch.
1: Anyway, so you guys also have a mental health awareness type of thing going on Thursday. Can you tell me about that?
3: Yeah, we have a partnership with Anthem, and so we're just talking about this on FEA as well. As like we get to do a ton of the fun stuff. We get to do the crazy stuff. We get to be the chicken tenders and all that. Yeah. But we also get to use our platform for a lot of good as well. So we have a partnership with Anthem where they would like to shine a spotlight on Mental Health Day. As everyone should know, it's okay to not be okay, and we use that day to shine a light on that and just share resources and all that for anyone in need.
1: That's a good thing to do this month, Mental Health Awareness Month.
3: Absolutely.
1: It's a big deal. But all right. Well, I wish you guys luck with all these 13 games in 14 days, right? Did I do that
2: right? That's correct.
1: Yes. There we go.
3: It's going to be fun.
1: I hope you keep that first place.
3: Tons of baseball. We're in first place. We're going to, maybe we'll win 13 in a row.
1: Yeah.
3: That'd be pretty fun, right?
1: Imagine.
3: That'd be epic.
1: Very exciting. We also have some tickets to give away. If anybody wants to go to Thursday's game, I have a 4-pack. Give us a call, 603-669-9650.
0: 603-669-9650 if you want to go. You're also joining us, guys, on Kenny Chesney Day.
1: Ooh!
0: We've got brand new Kenny Chesney world premiere right now. We're doing it at the top of the hour, every hour today. It's called Carry On. 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That's it.

All right, there we go. Brand new music from Kenny Chesney. It's called Carry On. We'll play that for you every single hour today in case you missed it a little bit earlier. It's 96.5 Live Free Country with Carly Pearce now with Lee Bryce on this record. I hope you're happy now. 96.5 Live Free Country.

0: Carly Pearce with Lee Bryce there. It's 96.5, the Free Country. Michael and Laura with you this morning. All right, Laura, we want to send somebody down to Fort Lauderdale to go see Keith Urban playing at the Hard Rock Hotel and Casino. And it's so easy to win this. All you got to do is go over to our website and enter a keyword. Pretty simple.
1: Yeah. The keyword this morning is live, L-I-V-E.
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0: 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We're rolling through 12 in a row now with John Morgan. Coming up in just about 10 minutes, we've got alternative headlines. 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

0: 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It's 96.5 Live Free Country. Michael and Laura with you this morning. Why didn't that work? Oh, man. I'm having a hell of a Friday.
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1: It's alternative headlines.
3: Okay, Michael. So if there's ever a crime on alternative headlines that I feel like maybe I might entertain doing, it's something like this. A 28-year-old woman named Casey Klassen, okay, she has been in trouble with the law because apparently she was trying to enroll in high school again with a fake birth certificate saying that she was 16 years old.
0: Oh, God. Yeah, I feel like I saw that. It feels like a movie out of 1985.
3: Right? Yeah. I mean, it's giving Never Been Kissed, you know? Yeah. I feel like I would go back, but I would be very disappointed, just like the movie, because all the kids are doing different stuff now, and I wouldn't be, you know, the same that I was. But anyway, enrollment fraud is obviously a serious crime. So now she's got serious charges up against her. I don't know what her motivation was there, but she even created like fake social media to make it look like, you know, she was who she said she was at the correct age. So she went to great lengths to do all of this.
0: But at the end of the day, you're still a grown-ass woman trying to be like 15 years old. Right? Ain't gonna happen.
3: Creepy. And officers found a special surprise in a Happy Meal. I guess down in Florida, they were pulling over a woman because she was driving erratically. And that's when they realized that inside of her Happy Meal was none other than a beer can.
0: Oh.
3: Yeah. I guarantee you that McDonald's didn't put that in there. So Tampa police arrested her and charged her with DUI offenses. I don't know. I feel like maybe in the future they could offer adult Happy Meals with those, but...
0: Yeah, I could see Oh, man. Well, okay. All right. Not to go down a rabbit hole, but Taco Bell kind of already did that. Have you been to a Taco Bell cantina?
3: Yes. Yep.
0: All I'm going to say is Boozy Baja Blast.
3: Yes. I got one of those after a concert.

0: Me and I went to a couple of years
1: ago.
0: There's
1: one right, there's two in Boston now.
0: Yeah, it's like right down the street from Fenway in the little college area. Anyway, lastly, I guess some Karen got all upset about some really cool car at a gas station. So,
1: I'm sorry, anything that starts with, I guess some Karen is going to grab my attention.
0: There's a viral video going around of a woman kicking a Corvette Z06 because she said the car's exhaust was too loud and it was hurting her ears. The sound of performance apparently pisses some people off.
1: I love every bit of that.
0: Yeah. So, she was taken into custody and they charged her with property damage. Rightfully so.
1: That's a life goal for me, is to be so crotchety that I'm at the point that I'm literally kicking automobiles for being too loud.
0: I kicked a car one time.
1: I believe it.
0: I was in the middle of the street. We were in the crosswalk and a car almost hit my husband.
1: Yeah.
0: And so the person stopped and I just had a knee-jerk reaction because it was literally right there. And I just kicked it. Like, get out of here.
1: I wish I had that on video. 96.5 Live Free Country. We got another 12 in a row. We'll kick things off next with Jordan Davis, Morgan Wallen, and Russell Dickerson in less than 5 minutes.
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3: We're seeing slow traffic around Manchester on the side streets and off 293 by Queen City Ave, but so far the effort is moving along well north and southbound by the tolls. Construction is slowing you down on 93 north from exit 8 up to 11 in Hooksett, and it's looking like a slow ride on 101 in Bedford getting onto the highway. It's a 70-minute commute into Boston. You're hitting the brakes on Route 3 in Chelmsford, and we're seeing some problems over in Lexington on 95 south by exit 49. I'm Emily Spencer, 96.5, Live Free Traffic.
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0: That's Jordan Davis there as we roll through 12 in a row. 96.5 Live Free Country. Good morning, Michael. Laura with you. So it's Mother's Day this weekend, Laura.
1: It is Mother's Day this weekend.
0: Anything special planned?
1: I am not in the loop on that. I'm totally putting in my husband's court.
0: Interesting.
1: Yeah,
0: okay.
1: I know.
0: I feel like Monday will be an angry day then. Shows how much confidence I have in your husband. What about with your mother?
1: I don't know. So I think that maybe we're going to catch up after church if we're going to church. I don't know. Brunch is my favorite, but I know every place is going to be packed. So
0: I know. I was thinking about that too. I was like, I'll just take my mom for brunch, but every place is probably going to be packed. I might cook, maybe do something like that. I don't know. We'll
1: see. Pancakes or waffles always make me happy.
0: Yeah. You could do a little bit of both. My mom likes my French toast.
1: Oh, there you
0: probably
1: go.
0: Do French toast and maybe some eggs as well. I don't know. We'll catch up Monday. We'll find out how Mother's Day was. In the meantime, we'll keep things going. We're rolling through 12 in a row. Morgan Wallen's on now.

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0: brand new Kenny Chesney world premiere right here at 96.5 Live Free Country. It's called Carry On. That, of course, the very first single from him on his brand new record label. Mm-hmm. It's called Hey Now Records, and it's his very own.
1: I like it, and it's like a, got a good message behind it, and a little bit, of course, those typical Kenny Chesney
0: positive vibes,
1: summer vibes, dude.
0: Positive summer vibes. Unfortunately, we won't be seeing him at Gillette Stadium this summer. He's got another residency back in Las Vegas at the Sphere. Let's keep things going with somebody we will see in a couple of weeks coming to the Bank of New Hampshire Pavilion two nights. It's Luke Bryan, 96.5 Live Free Country.

0: Oh, John Party. It's Boots Off. New music from him, 96.5, Live Free Country. Michael and Laura with you this morning. Laura, coming up in just a few minutes, about 6 or 7 minutes, we're going to talk about what is the best Mother's Day gift ever.
1: And it's not what you think. Or maybe it is.
0: One more song after this one from Locash, and we'll find out. Sorry, I spaced. It happens. I'm a space cadet. It's Friday. Leave me alone.

0: Florida-Georgia line in our future, Laura?
1: I hope so.
0: I think I really do. I think there will be. Mm-hmm. I think it's just a case of a couple of friends and some egos, and mm-hmm. you know, and then everybody basically being like, "Oh, wait a minute, it's really hard for us to do this on our own."
1: Right, and they probably want to make sure that they have their act together before they announce anything formally.
0: Oh, absolutely, you know? No, 100%. I just mean
1: I'm okay with waiting.
0: You know, they broke up and both went their like separate mm-hmm. ways, and we're like, we're gonna have a solo career, and then. It's like, oh, wait, maybe not.
1: Oh, it's not everything it's cracked up to be, is it?
0: Well, Mother's Day is coming up on Sunday, and there was an article that says that researchers at the Rutgers Center for Women in Business asked 288 mothers what they really want for Mother's Day, and many said they want something very, very simple, and I'm wondering if you agree. And that thing that every mother apparently wants for Mother's Day this year, a little time to themselves.
1: So, I agree. However, I feel like even if I took time to myself on Mother's Day, I'd feel guilty, you know?
0: Yeah, here's the thing.
1: Catch 22 being a mom.
0: You know, here's the thing. I've been actually, a lot of friends of mine have been posting on social media, you know, and I'm a millennial. Most of them are millennials. Basically, you might agree with this, Laura, like, I forget the exact messaging, but it's like, you know, I will never leave my kids behind, mm-hmm. you know, meaning like if we're going on vacation, I don't want a vacation from my kids. Like they should be a part of literally everything, you know, and yeah. I think, you know, and I get that. I really do. Because it's like you do. You only have so much time with them, mm-hmm. you know, and yes. OK, I'm sure that there are times where you want time away. But I guarantee you, Laura, I bet you $1 million if I were to get you like a hotel room for the night in a spa after about an hour, you'd be like, all right, I'm ready to go home to my kids.
1: Yeah. Yeah. Yeah. Probably. Maybe 2 hours.
0: But my point is...
1: I know. I would miss him. And it's a catch-22. Like yeah. you said, it's, you know, you don't have children to be away from them. You have children because you want that unit of family.
0: Yeah.
1: So it's, yeah, I don't know. They did this study on 288 mothers on what they really want, but it's also done for women in business. So I feel like these women are already tapped out anyway. Like... Mm. For the most part, I get it. I do the same thing. I work. I rush home and then it's just hair pulling and mess making and whatever. So yeah, a break every once and again would be nice. And I do get that, but I don't really want that on Mother's Day.
0: Yeah, I think the whole break thing also, like, I don't know about you, but I know that when I'm feeling very frustrated and I just want to be left alone, mm-hmm. I only need that for like 5 minutes.
1: Yeah.
0: You know, and that's what I mean by like, you probably would only need it for like an hour or two. And then it's like, you don't need like an entire vacation from your family. Mm-hmm. You know, you just need like a half a second.
1: Yeah, pretty much.
0: So I guess I can see the whole like, all right, I want time for myself. But at the same time, don't you also kind of want to spend time with your kid on Mother's Day and be totally. Showered with affection and love?
1: Bonus, if somebody could figure out a way to get me out of the house to brunch or like maybe even a picnic, just something like, you know, something different with my family. I'd love that. I come home to a clean home.
0: Yeah.
1: A clean home is like the best thing you can get your wife or mom. I'm a big believer in that.
0: I feel like there is a hybrid here, you mm-hmm. know. As a matter of fact, exactly what you're saying, I think would work for probably like a mother, you know, who's like smack dab in the middle of mothering like yep. you are. You know, young kids, if you do have some, maybe they're a little bit older, but not like teenagers yet. And what I'm saying is essentially you wake up in the morning and you're showered with love, but then it's like, okay, now go away for a couple of hours and have some time to yourself at the spa.

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1: 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I want to just take the next couple of days off. 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
0: 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Sounds like a plan. 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

96.5, the Free Country, new from Luke Bryan there. 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

Kenny Chesney, beer in Mexico on 96.5, New Free Country. How about Keith Urban in Florida? Sunny Hollywood, Florida, that is. And coming up tomorrow night from 5 to 7 at McCreese Lobster and Steakhouse in Concord, Laura is going to be there from the morning show from 5 to 7 with an additional opportunity for you to get yourself in the running for this awesome getaway. You get round-trip air and hotel and, of course, tickets to the show at the Hard Rock Hotel and Casino in Hollywood, Florida. It's all brought to you by Sinless Vodka Cocktails.

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96.5, the free country that's new from Nashville. That's from Grayland James, called Water at a Wedding. We're rolling 12 in a row here on your Friday workday. Getting you a little closer to the weekend here. Every song that goes by, we're that much closer. Hang in there. We got

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A chance to see Keith Urban at the Hard Rock Hotel and Casino in sunny Hollywood, Florida. 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Saying good luck. Yeah.

96.5, The Free Country. A lot going on in the area this weekend in honor of Mother's Day. We'll tell you about a big craft fair happening over in Hampton on the seacoast coming up at about 7 with Bailey Zimmerman on now. Here's Chevy Silverado. Why?

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1: Eric Lee Bedingfield there, Too Much Lonesome on 96.5 Blue Free Country. And I mentioned to you a few minutes ago a Mother's Day craft fair that's going on. It's happening in Hampton Falls tomorrow and Sunday from 10 to 4. And I mentioned this because, I seem to get my mom the same thing every single Mother's Day. I really should step up my game a little bit. So I was thinking maybe you take mom to this craft fair and let her pick out some things that she wants, because they have so many things to choose from. Handmade jewelry, photography, they've got plants, and they've got specialty food items, home decor, and more. So stop on by and check it out. 10 to 4 tomorrow and Sunday in Hampton Falls. 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
2: For today, not bad at all. Sun and clouds, upper 50s to start the weekend. Clouds rolling in overnight tonight, low 30s. Rain likely tomorrow, mid 50s. And cloudy skies around 70 on Sunday.
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0: You found it. Southern New Hampshire's new home for country music. I only talk to God when I need a favor. 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On a dirt road. Another 12 in a row next in less than 5 minutes.
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0: 96.5, the Free Country, rolling 12 in a row here, Friday workday. I love me some Jackson Dean, and I really love this new song from him. 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

Morgan Wallen and Thinking About Me. 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

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Saw your sister at the Circle K. Her baby number two was on the way. 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
3: 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Every song he puts out, that's my new favorite from him. 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It's Jordan Davis on Snack Tracks on Live Free Country. 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

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He can handle the up-tempo stuff and the ballads as well. One of my favorite songs altogether in country music is Slow Dance in a Parking Lot from this guy. 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

96.5, Lou Free Country. I read something that I was very excited about. It has to do with a country music artist performing in New England. Tell you about it coming up here in 7 minutes with Lauren, Elena, and Chase Matthew now, and All My Exes on Live Free Country.

0: Luke Combs here in beautiful Crazy on 96.5 Live Free Country. So I saw some good news yesterday, forwarded to me by the missus. Ashley McBride is going to be on the summer stage at Treehouse Brewing Company in South Deerfield, Massachusetts, coming up on July the 9th. And I was super excited because we've seen her in concert before. She is fantastic. And then we thought, oh, wait, we're not going to be here. We're going to be on vacation. But we're not going to be that far away. I don't know. Maybe we check that out because, again, she's fantastic in concert. If you get a chance, South Deerfield, Mass, not that far away. And you got to try the pizza.
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11: Saw a few clouds out there today, upper 50s. Overnight tonight, clear to partly cloudy, low 30s. Rain likely, mid 50s tomorrow, and clouds with a high of about 70 on Sunday.
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0: 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Southern New Hampshire's new home for country music. 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Throw it on down. 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Gone country. 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

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Don't forget Country Critters on Thursday morning with Michael and Laura and the Humane Society for Greater Nashua at 9.05. 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

Stephen Wilson Jr. and Gary on 96.5, the Free Country, inside 12 in a row. Sox in Tampa Bay at Fenway tonight, 7:10. NASCAR at Watkins Glen in New York on Sunday at 3. 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
2: 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This is the

Chesney, and you just heard the world premiere of my brand new song, Carry On. Keep listening all day to hear it again.

96.5, The Free Country. Your next Keith Urban keyword is coming up just after 2 o'clock. That's about an hour from now. 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Good luck. We were young.

day, Potts Farm was a place to go. 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Jack and Jim were a few good men. 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Watch your mouth. For I have to knock that loud mouth out. I'm tired of talking, man. Y'all ain't listening. Them old

96.5, The Free Country. Parker McCollum, we've been talking about him over the last few weeks, kind of struggling to find his way. He's back to being better now. Tells a story in just a few minutes about not wanting to be known as a man that could be bought in Nashville. We'll have that in

0: 96.5, Lou Free Country, Jenna Paulette there. It's Steady, that's new from Nashville, and welcome to your Friday show. Promised you some audio from Parker McCollum. We've been talking about him over the last few weeks here and there. A guy that, is going through some struggles for a time because, you know, he has everything he wants. He has the money, the success, the hit songs on the radio, albums, all that. And he's, you know, just left a little short. The cup not really full, not like he thought it would be. But again, he's doing better these days. And we have some audio from him here telling the story about not wanting to be known as a man who could be bought in Nashville.
1: I'll wire you $1 million right now just to decommit verbally from Universal. And I'm like, I gotta call you back, dude. I did not have $1 million at the time. We were doing well. We were selling a lot of tickets and we had a bus by then and it was going really well.
2: $1 million is a lot of money.
1: This is 2017. So anyways, I just remember thinking, I'm like, man, the last thing I want to do is go to Nashville and immediately let everybody know I can be bought. Call the guy back, and I'm like, look, that's a crazy thing for me to sit here right now and tell you that I'm not going to take this $1 million, but I'm not going to take this $1 million. I remember his exact words were, this is the biggest mistake you'll ever make in your career, and you will be back. He was 100% wrong.
0: Yeah, and he hasn't been back. I love that. Back next year, less than 5 minutes away, we'll get you weekend weather details coming up and more continuous country favorites for the workday here on Live Free Country.
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4: Not a bad day today. Sun, a few clouds, upper 50s. Clear to partly cloudy, low 30s overnight tonight. Rain likely tomorrow, mid 50s. And cloudy skies around 70 on Sunday.
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Sack Top there for you, south of Sanity, 96.5, the Free Country. Rolling 12 in a row here for the workday. Got you Alexandra Kay on now. Here's Straight for the Heart. Ready?

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1: 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Rolling 12 in a row here, Friday workday. And I love, love, love this new song from Kane Brown. It's Woman, and we've got it for you right here on Look Free Country. 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

0: 96.5, Live Free Country, Kenny and I go back. Welcome to your Friday afternoon. And of course, we just had our most recent Keith Urban Keyword a little bit after 2 o'clock. And our final one for this week coming up with Jess just after 5. And then week 2, our final week, begins with Michael and Laura on Monday morning in the 8 o'clock hour. Here's the deal. 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It's a Live Free Country contest, by the way, not a national contest. So a Live Free Country winner is off to Florida, or will be, to see Keith Urban at the Hard Rock Hotel and Casino. And again, the more entries you have in the contest, the better your chances. Again, next chance coming up just after 5. It's brought to you by Sinless Vodka Cocktails, guilty of flavor, free of sugar and carbs. And don't forget, an additional chance to get yourself in the running tomorrow between 5 and 7 at McCree's Lobster and Steakhouse. That's coming up in Concord from 5 to 7 with Laura from The Morning Show, if you want to stop by.
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1: Now, Live Free Weather.
0: Saw a few clouds out there. Not a bad start to the weekend. Approaching 60. Clear to partly cloudy. Low 30s overnight tonight. Rain likely mid-50s tomorrow. And clouds for Mom's Day Sunday with a high of about 70.
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0: 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I'm ready. A whole new life, like sunshine coming on.
1: And here's Dennis.
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0: 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I'm doing the opposite of the rain dance. My 18-year-old stepdaughter going to her senior prom tomorrow, hoping for some dry weather, at least for the pictures, right?
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New music from Ian Munsick. It's called Love is Blind. I'm Jess, and tomorrow night, you're going to want to join Laura at Makris Lobster and Steakhouse in Concord. She's going to be there from 5 to 7. 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
4: We'll have a mix of sun and clouds this afternoon, around 62. Clear tonight, 38. Tomorrow's going to be cloudy with some afternoon showers, 54. Sunday should be better. A mix of sun and clouds, a couple of showers, but warmer too, with a high of 72.
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0: Kenny Chesney with Young on 96.5 Live Free Country. And all day long, we are giving you Kenny's brand new song at the top of the hour. That will be coming up. It's called Carry On. If you haven't heard it yet, you're not going to want to miss it. Coming up next, we've got another 12 in a row. It's ready to go with some Corey Kent and the brand new one from Dan and Shay.
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2: For Friday, we're off to a pretty good start, starting to fill in northbound on the Everett Turnpike through Nashua and Merrimack, and getting busy at the intersection of 101 and 114 in Bedford. Coming up from Massachusetts, looking okay on Route 3. 93, not too bad so far, just a little bit busy getting north through Methuen. I'm Peggy James. That's your traffic update on 96.5 Live Free Country.
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I'll have your next keyword coming up in the 5 o'clock hour. Right now it's Luke Bryan and Down to One.

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I'm Jess. Are you all set for your mom for Mother's Day? Sometimes she just wants like a half an hour alone. That's a good gift. Right now, Low Cash with Wrong Hearts.

96.5 Live Free Country with Cody Johnson and Tilia Cant. I'm Jess, and a big shout out to Make-A-Wish. They just did a really cool thing for a three-year-old boy named Reed. He had a pretty unique dream. He wished for not just one, but two Highland cows. Thanks to Make-A-Wish New Hampshire, that dream just came true. Reed showed up to the big reveal, dressed the part too, with a cowboy hat, bolo tie, the whole thing, ready to meet his new four-legged friends. All happened around the annual Breakfast for Wishes in Manchester, and love to see Make-A-Wish doing great things like that. Coming up, we've got a check of your weekend forecast and Jason Aldean's latest.

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6: Now, Live Free Weather.
7: For this afternoon, a mix of sun and clouds around 60. Clear tonight, 38. Saturday is going to be cloudy with some afternoon rain, 54. And then Sunday, we'll get a few showers, but otherwise a mix of sun and clouds and 72 for the high.
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2: Seeing some slowdowns right now on the Everett Turnpike northbound through Nashua and Merrimack. Also, Route 3 getting between Manchester and Hooksett is busy. And 125 in Epping in both directions. Stop and go traffic there. If you're coming up from Massachusetts, fine on Route 3. 93 has filled in between Wilmington up to Methuen on the northbound stretch. 495 north is slow through Lawrence. And 495 south, you've got stop and go traffic going through Haverhill. I'm Peggy James. That's your traffic update on 96.5. 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

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Not going to make you wait too much longer for your next keyword for the Keith Urban Flyaway. I've got it for you coming up in the 5 o'clock hour. Right now, Corey Kent with This Heart.

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1: Taking a look behind the scenes of the country music world. It's Nashville Now.
0: All right, a cool spotlight on doing good. Brad Paisley and his wife, Kimberly Williams Paisley, featured on NBC Nightly News tonight. It's part of their Great Americans series. They're going to be talking about their Nashville nonprofit, The Store. It's a free grocery experience designed to help families with dignity, not handouts. They just celebrated their 23rd anniversary, and this has really become their passion project off the stage. Meanwhile, Kelly Clarkson making a big shift. I told you that she is leaving her daytime talk show, but she's not going anywhere. She'll be back on your TVs on The Voice for season 30 this fall. It's going to be her 11th season as coach. I'd love to see her back with Adam Levine, Blake, and maybe Gwen for the fourth one, or maybe Reba, too, because they're all such good friends. Fingers crossed for that. Kane Brown stirring up conversation after naming his Mount Rushmore of country music. It's a mix of old school and new. Of course, George Strait is on there. He's got Shania on there and Morgan Wallen on the list, too. And speaking of headlines, Leanne Rimes shutting down rumors that she's joining the Real Housewives of Beverly Hills. She joked that starring on 911 Nashville is already enough drama for her, and feeling she doesn't want to do that and deal with the curse of all those Real Housewives shows. It seems like everybody ends up divorced. So no Real Housewives for Leanne Rimes for now. That's a look at Nashville Now on 96.5 Live Free Country.
1: You found it. But I gotta bear my hands. Southern New Hampshire's new home for country.

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1: Tomorrow, some of us will wake up and it will be our last day on this earth. It will be unexpected and without warning. 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
3: We'll have a mix of sun and clouds the rest of the afternoon. Around 59, clear tonight, 38. Tomorrow's going to be cloudy with some afternoon rain, 54. And then some showers again on Sunday. Otherwise, a mix of sun and clouds and 72.
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0: 96.5 Live Free Country. I'm Jess. If you're looking for something to do with mom maybe this weekend, the Great New England Craft Market's going on at LaBelle Winery and Dairy. 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It's happening today and tomorrow. Perfect for moms. Also, Mother's Day weekend plant sale going on at the Honey Cup in Manchester. If your mom likes gardening or tea and plants, it's a great place to check out. Coming up, we've got another 12 in a row. We'll kick it off with Josh Ross and Hate How You Look.
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2: We have tie-ups right now getting through Concord with a multi-vehicle accident reported on 93 southbound at exit 14, but we have got significant northbound delays as well starting in Bow. And these delays from the southbound side start all the way up almost to north of exit 15, so that's a tough ride getting through Concord at the moment. Expect some clearing soon. 101 heading east from Bedford towards Manchester stalls out at the traffic light of Route 114. The Everett Turnpike's getting a little busy, not as bad as it usually is at this time. Still a little hectic getting through the Merrimack stretch, and if you're coming up from Massachusetts, it's a good ride on Route 3. 93 has the average volume northbound, just north of 495 up to the state line. I'm Peggy James. That's your traffic update on 96.5. 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

96.5 Live Free Country. That's John Morgan with Kid Myself. I just have a feeling that this guy might have a little bit of a hard time finding something for mom for Mother's Day. He's already bought her a house and a Suburban. It's Billy Zimmerman with Chevy Silverado.

0: Makris Lobster and Steakhouse in Concord from 5 to 7 p.m. And someone from the crowd is going to become a finalist to win the grand prize trip to see Keith Urban in concert. 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
1: Now, Live Free Weather.
0: All right, starting to cool down. A mix of sun and clouds around 58. Clear tonight, 38. Tomorrow's going to be cloudy with some afternoon rain, 54. Sunday, mix of sun and clouds.

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Carry On from Kenny Chesney on 96.5 Live Free Country. What's going on? It's Christian Lacoste. It's Friday night. Weather's gorgeous. This is that barbecue weather, in my opinion. Just saying. Right now, it's John Party. Boots off. It's 96.5 Live Free Country.

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1: That is Jake Owens right there, the one that got away. It's 96.5, Live Free Country. Christian hanging out with you. Hey, shout out to Make-A-Wish New Hampshire. I had the chance to attend the 18th annual Make-A-Wish breakfast yesterday and watch this little boy Reed's dream come true of getting two Highland cows. Right now, it's Jason Aldean.

Twice, Killed the Man on 96.5, Live Free Country. The Celtics may be out of the playoffs, but Jaylen Brown still keeping them in the spotlight. I'll tell you why around at 7:35.

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0: 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Live Free Weather.
1: Looking at a low in the 40s overnight tonight, tomorrow, high around 65 degrees for your Saturday.
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0: Keith Urban, somebody like you, it's 96.5 Live Free Country. Hey, your next chance to qualify to go see him in Florida happens Monday on the morning show with Michael and Laura. Hey, what's going on, though? It's Christian. So, the Celtics are out of the playoffs, as we know. They lost Game 7 to the Philadelphia 76ers. But that's not what's making headlines right now. Jaylen Brown went on a Twitch live stream on May 3rd and made some comments against the officials, saying that they have an agenda against him and everything else. And let's be honest here, the way they played was just terrible. It was terrible, okay? But anyways, Jaylen Brown has now been fined $50,000, and it leads me to think, when is Jaylen Brown not getting fined for something? This guy, I feel like most of his contract goes back into the NBA for fines. It's Christian Lacoste. When we come back in less than 5 minutes, I got that new Ella Langley Morgan Wallen track on the way.
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tipping right there. 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Right now it's Tim McGraw. Hey, big shout out to Kay. She won a chance to go see Tim McGraw at Fenway Park in Myrtle Beach because she was listening to 96.5.

0: 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I'm kind of emotional.
1: What's going on? It's Christian. That was Blake Shelton. Let him in anyway on 96.5 Live Free Country. I'm emotional because all my friends are graduating from St. A's, and like they've all watched me DJ, and they're all seniors.